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97.1 The Eagle, Christina Ray, taking over the rest of this Saturday night. Hope it's fantastic so far, by the way. We're going to keep it that way. I've got Return to Dust, Metallica, a little sneak peek at that new Greta Van Fleet album. That's all coming up within this hour. Don't go anywhere.

So a study came out this week, and it showed that listening to music every day could lower your risk of dementia. Now, we already know music helps with stress levels, so we're going to lower your stress and help you keep that memory. Here's Return to Dust, Bored, right now on the Eagle.

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97.1 The Eagle. Christina Ray hanging with you here. And one of my jobs is to make sure that you are up to date on all things music like this. Greta Van Fleet did announce a brand new album, Palace for the People, and it will be released October 9th. Now, here is a single from that brand new album, a little sneak peek, if you will. 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

So if you need something to watch tonight, maybe tomorrow, that new Travis Barker documentary is out. This is where he opens up about his addiction troubles and that horrific plane crash in 2008. By the way, it's called Louder Than Fear. And again, it is out now on Hulu.

Christina Ray hanging with you this Saturday night. Thank you for spending part of your Saturday night with me, by the way. I really appreciate it. Hey, I've got some Linkin Park on the way, Breaking Benjamin, how you can win free Breaking Benjamin tickets. And I also have one of the latest songs from Pretty Reckless to play for you. That's all coming up within this hour. Don't go anywhere.

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97.1, The Eagle. So I'm very upset. I missed the Pretty Reckless when they were here just a few weeks ago at the end of July. But I did see that they do have a stop in Houston August 31st. Anyone up for a road trip? Here's the latest from Pretty Reckless right now when I wake up on The Eagle.

Are you ready to write this down? Or at least just keep it in your memory. I'm just trying to get your attention because I want to let you know you can win free Breaking Benjamin tickets next week. Yeah, Teresa is hooking you up all next week. This is for their show at Dickies Arena in October. So don't miss your first chance to win. Again, Breaking Benjamin tickets Monday morning right around 11:30.

So if you're a fan of American Horror Story, I'm sure you've already seen the trailer for season 13. It came out just a few days ago, and it looks terrifying. Also, Emma Roberts, Angela Bassett, Evan Peters, and more are all making a return. So this is going to be a good one. Again, season 13 will premiere September 20th.

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97.1, The Eagle. Hey, coming up just after the break, I'm going to tell you how you can be a part of Metallica's show at the Sphere. I also have the latest from Evanescence to play for you here in about 30 minutes. That's all coming up. Why would you go anywhere?

Metallica loves interacting with the fans, and we love them for it. Now they're asking you to submit your pictures for their show at the Sphere. So any picture you have of a concert in front of the stage, in the crowd, at a meet and greet, whatever you got, submit it, and it could be used again at the Sphere in Vegas. 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

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Hey, if you didn't win Sick New World Fest tickets this week, you can still buy them at sicknewworldfest.com because you know you want to see this song performed live. It's Evanescence right now. Who will you follow on The Eagle?

0: 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Mother!
1: Oh, it's so good, isn't it? I had dancing tickets all last week, and Donald just nailed mother. I had to share. 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

Christina Ray hanging with you for one more hour this Saturday night, and it is packed. I've got Pantera on the way, Metallica, Nirvana, and so much more. I know. What else can fit? Plenty. So don't go anywhere. Keep it right here on the Eagle.

Just a must on a Saturday night. 97.1, The Eagle. A quick question for you. Who, in your opinion, has the best sophomore album of all time? I think the song coming up after this might help you figure out a good answer for that question. But right now, here is the latest from Greta Van Fleet

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Bad Wolves, 97.1, The Eagle. Had Nirvana just before that. And according to Consequence.net, their second album, Nevermind, is the greatest sophomore album of all time. Do you agree? You got one better. Leave me a talkback. Let me hear from you.

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Tickets are on sale now for that Linkin Park documentary called Unshatter. 97.1, The Eagle. Christina Ray heading on out of here. But, man, thank you so much for spending your Saturday night with me. Seriously, you chose to listen to The Eagle, and I really, really appreciate that. So, please, enjoy the rest of your weekend. Get a lot of

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97.1 The Eagle. Good morning. It's Jilly. We might be closer to another new 3 Days Grace album than we think. We got Alienation last year, and Matt Walsh says they've already got ideas churning, and they're going to start writing another new record next year.

I love these weather apps on our phones. Like, I keep getting notifications. Heat advisory, now extended. Heat advisory, still in effect. Yeah, we get it. It's summer in Texas. It's freaking hot. 97.1, The Eagle.

Also, every year, Yahoo Sports does a simulation of the entire NFL season on the new Madden game when it comes out. And for Madden 27, that simulation has the Cowboys winning the Super Bowl. I mean, it's almost cruel, right? Because, like, we still have that optimism right now. It's not that point in the season where injuries and despair have taken over. For 97.1 The Eagle, I'm Jilly with Deftones.

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All right, we finally have a date and some more information about this upcoming Linkin Park documentary, which looks like it's going to be really, really good. It's called Unshatter, focuses on the band kind of rebuilding and coming back after the death of Chester. 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

It's sad that Nickelback had to post this on Instagram, but such is the world. They posted a reminder the other day saying the band will never ask you for money. Because you know, somewhere out there, there's a woman who thinks Chad Kroeger is madly in love with her, but he needs $10,000 in Bitcoin from her. Nana, get off the internet. 97.1 The Eagle.

Now, you could argue that just handing you $1,000 and sending you off to Vegas is damn near irresponsible. 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

2026, we're just going to rename it the Summer of Salmonella. So many recalls. And once like that jalapeno recall started to affect my HEB Meal Simple stuff, oh, then I started taking this seriously. You don't mess with my HEB. For what it's worth, HEB has said all the products that included those affected meals are removed. 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

Have you seen that Green Day movie yet, Nimrods? 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I'm looking at

97.1, The Eagle. I'm Jilly. If you get the munchies before bed, health experts say there are some foods and snacks and drinks you should consume if you want to sleep better. They say some foods contain certain nutrients that can help support relaxation and the body's natural sleep cycle. So if you get hungry before bed, snack on a banana. Have some tart cherry juice, some leafy greens like spinach and kale, kiwi, salmon and tuna. Nowhere on this list do I see my favorite pre-bedtime snack, which is a glass of red wine and Teddy Grahams. I'm no health expert, but that does seem to relax me.

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POD, it's 97.1 The Eagle, and Breaking Benjamin's going to be in town. You're going to want to see that show with Chevelle and Starset on October 12th. Here they are with Awaken, It's the Eagle.

Stone Sour and Bother. It is the Eagle and Damon Albarn of Blur, and the Gorilla said, I expect more for the Gorillas, but he's eventually going to hand it off to someone else, and they're going to keep it going because it's a faceless band, right? It's just all cartoons. The ever-popular football song for touchdowns. No, it's a thing. It's song two on the Eagle.

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I made the mistake yesterday of being on I-30. 6 miles are closed, so it was a headache getting around that. I want to hear from you. 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

It is the Eagle playing Clint Eastwood from The Gorillaz. And Eddie Vedder and his wife, Jill, have decided to do something pretty cool. They're going to help out with fighting diseases, all part of a $25 million initiative. The idea is to find treatments, then reinvest returns from successful therapies into research for other rare diseases. And it started with Eddie Vedder's longtime fighting of epidermolysis bullosa. Yeah, I did it. I practiced that word a lot.

You rock there. It's Return to Dust on the Eagle. And apparently it's not wine cellars or anything like that that people want to put in their houses when they build them. It's a mahjong room. Apparently this is hopping up all over the DFW. It's like a cool space, dedicated game room for mahjong, which is not a game I play. But some of you might. It's Sum 41 on the Eagle.

Brothers and Wonderwall. It is the Eagle, and Godsmack is starting their tour overseas. They'll be back in the States soon, and this is the song that they encore with. It's I Stand Alone, right here on the Eagle.

MCR, it's on the Eagle. Happy Sunday afternoon to you. Hope you guys are enjoying football being back. I know I am. I enjoyed seeing the Cowboys on TV the other night. Pretty cool. And it is always exciting that I'm busy every Sunday now through the end of the year and into next year, hopefully a couple months with the Super Bowl happening, right? So very cool that football's back. You want anything up to date on the football world? 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

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The iHeartRadio Music Festival is back. It is two nights, one stage, September 18th and 19th, brought to you by Capital One. And you have three chances to text in to win a trip for you and a buddy to go there with some spinning cash. Take care of course, the expected airfare, hotel. You just got to win. Next chance, tomorrow morning with Woody here on The Eagle. When you

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Allison Chains and I Stay Away. It is the Eagle. Travis Barker said he has one absolute rule before Blink 182 shows now: stay sober. He learned it after Cypress Hill convinced him, which is a crazy sentence, and Tom DeLonge to get high before shows. Barker said every song felt like it lasted forever, and halfway through, Tom walked over, basically said, "I want to go home."

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Listen to this. One in four Americans say they felt like they've wasted the summer, and 61% haven't taken a vacation at all, which feels especially cruel because summer's pretty much over, right? Because school's back in session. 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